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2: Hello, I'm Lee James with your daily roundup from Wimbledon. On centre court with me is Delith Lloyd after the women's final of 2026, the all-Czech final, which Linda Noskova has come through and won in a third set decider, beating Karolina Muchova 6-3 in that deciding set. But Delith, what an incredible match. We thought Noskova was going to run away with it. She had five championship points in that second set. Grit and determination from Muchova, and we got the decider.
3: Absolutely. It was a terrific match, wasn't it? I think nerves certainly showed from both

0: players, particularly Muchova, in the early stages of the match. And Noskova just played lights-out tennis, winning 6-2 that opening set. But that fight back from Muchova in the second, when, as you say, Noskova had five championship points. She was 5-2 up in that second, but couldn't put it away. Muchova, the fight back, the attack she had was brilliant. She won it 7-5. And then we went into the deciding set, which just had everything, a variety of shots. And really, we must say, these competitors as well are our friends. Friends off the court. They played doubles in the Paris Olympics 2 years ago. They know each other's games very, very well. But somehow Linda Noskova, after, you know, suffering in the back end of that second set, pulled herself together again and won that decider 6-3. And I think fatigue probably had a little bit to play in it at the end. But what a moment. A third Czech winner in the women's draw in 4 years. They just excel at Wimbledon. A terrific story for 21-year-old Linda Noskova.
1: Yeah, and the youngest since 2011, another Czech champion, Petra Kvitova. So let's hear then from your new Wimbledon champion, Linda Noskova.
2: It feels incredible today, and all these matches have been so tough, so physically or mentally tough today especially. You know, it's never easy to get the last point. Caro, you really made me work for it. I will not forget you this one, but yeah, like you said, we're friends. I'm so glad that I could play my first Grand Slam final with you. I think we made a history today.
1: Well, they certainly did, Delath. Both gave it absolutely everything they had. It takes two to make a great final, and that's what we had. So a word for Karolina Muchova. A second time now she's lost in a Grand Slam final.
0: Yeah, she'll hopefully come back from this. She's 29, 8 years older than Noskova, but there's still plenty of years, you feel, in the tank, although she's come back through injury problems in recent years. Finished runner-up at the French Open 3 years ago, and again, she had her opportunities here. She will wake up, I'm sure, on Sunday thinking what may have been, and we will hear now from her, because she was showing clear emotion when she spoke to Annabel Croft at the end.
2: It's really tough to find any words, but I'll start with Linda, my ex-friend. I'm kidding, obviously, kind of. You're so young, and this was your first final of Grand Slam, and the way you handled it and the way how you played, it was really unbelievable. Beyond this all, you are especially very kind person and human being, so congratulations to you and to your team. You deserve it.
1: Well, it was very emotional from both players afterwards, but although Muchova did manage to get that joke in about being ex-friends, but for Linda Noskova as well, paying tribute to her mum who'd passed away on the eve of Wimbledon in 2024. What an occasion, though, for both these players to have been a part of this final.
0: Absolutely. And of course, in front of Czech glitterati as well, Martina Navratilova, who started it all many years ago, gave these Czech players belief throughout history that they could succeed. Yes, Navratilova went on to represent and become an American citizen. We also had Petra Kvitova as well as Navratilova in the royal box today, just watching on as well, a two-time champion. Both these finalists today spoke in recent days about how Petra Kvitova winning Wimbledon in 2011 and 2014 was a huge memory for them growing up.
1: So we've got our winner here in the women's final and the men's final to come, Delath. Jannik Sinner against Alexander Zverev.
0: Yes, I mean, which way is this going to go? You would feel Jannik Sinner, the defending champion, the world number one. He's got an incredible record against Zverev. I think he's won their last nine matches. But Zverev has been playing this fortnight with an increased sense of freedom after having just 5 weeks ago won his maiden Grand Slam. What a match in store, hopefully.
1: Yes, we'll find out who is the champion then on Sunday. But it is all about Linda Noskova after the all-Czech final. She has come through lifting the Venus Rose water dish. That is it from Wimbledon Update. Until next time, goodbye.

0: Good morning, the news headlines for this hour. Prime Minister Narendra Modi concludes his three-nation tour of Indonesia, Australia and New Zealand. PM Modi holds extensive talks with New Zealand Prime Minister Christopher Luxon. Vietnam government orders probe into speedboat tragedy that killed 15 Indian tourists. Union Home Minister Amit Shah to inaugurate and lay the foundation stone of various people-centric projects of Ahmedabad Municipal Corporation worth 405 crore in Ahmedabad today. US launches new round of strikes against Iran after IRGC forces attack container ship transiting Strait of Hormuz. Iranian Navy closes the vital sea corridor until further notice. Death toll from earthquakes that devastated Venezuela last month rises to more than 4,300 people. IMD forecasts heavy rainfall across northern and eastern parts of the country for next 4 days. Typhoon Bawi makes landfall late last night in the coastal city of Taizhou in eastern China, where nearly 2 million people were evacuated. Prime Minister Narendra Modi expresses grief over demise of distinguished playback singer S. Janaki Amma. England and Argentina reach FIFA World Cup semi-final. And Linda Noskova beats Carolina Muchova to win first Wimbledon tennis title. World number one Jannik Sinner will face Germany's Alexander Zverev in men's single final tonight. And with that, the news headlines for this hour, we wrap with.
1: ये है आकाशवाणी और आप सुन रहे हैं FM Rainbow.
0: Good morning, everyone. 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And the program live right now is called The Matchless Music Hour. Yes, the program comes to you live every day from 10:02 to 11 a.m., bringing you the best of music, classical music, classics, from the best of both worlds of Hindi and English music. And well, my name is Akansha Mishra and I am your host for today's edition of the program called Matchless Music Hour. It's a beautiful Sunday morning, isn't it? And let us know, how do you plan to spend this Sunday? I think the weather is spectacular. It is a little bit of sunshine, a little bit of rains, and let us know, how do you plan to spend your Sunday on the studio's WhatsApp number, which is 9868107070. Yes, that is 9868107070. And starting the show with the first track, which is by the Beach Boys. The track's name is called California Dreaming, and we will talk more about the track, but let's first listen to this one. Enjoy.

Yes, that was the first track of the program called Matchless Music Hour, and the track's name was called California Dreaming, which was by the band The Beach Boys, and the song was released in the year 1986 from the album called Made in USA. Yes, that's the trivia which I wanted to give you about the song, and today is the 12th of July 2026. We are already past 7 months of this year. Can you believe that? How time really flies. And today, of course, we also actually United Nations observes the International Day of Hope, and you know what goes better with hope than a rainy Sunday morning and with a nice temperature. It's not raining right now, but yes, the clouds are pretty much there. The temperature in Delhi is around 35 degrees Celsius. And yes, it's time for us to play the next track of the show. And the track's name is called 8 Days a Week. Have you ever thought that a week should have 8 days and you will get more time to squeeze in? Well, let us know your thoughts on the studio's WhatsApp number, which is 9868107070. And coming up, this track, 8 Days a Week by The Beatles, next. Stay tuned.

FM Rainbow is the station you are tuned into right now. It is the station of the nation, musically and magically yours. And the program live right now is called The Matchless Music Hour. And today on the program, we are celebrating the International Day of Hope. And so wherever you are listening from across the country, across the globe, we want to hear from you. And what is that one classic song which instantly fills you with hope? Let us know on the number, which is 9868107070. Yes, that is 9868107070. And today on July 12th, yes, today also marks the birth of the legendary Christine McVie of Fleetwood Mac. You know, Christine's soulful voice and the songwriting, it gave the world some of the most resilient anthems. And yes, so I thought that this is the right time to play a track from Fleetwood Mac. The track's name is called Everywhere. So please don't go anywhere and listen to the track called Everywhere. 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

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Yes, the movie starred the superstars Rajesh Khanna and Mr. Amitabh Bachchan. And the song, of course, which we've queued up for you, gently reminds us that life is full of mysteries. Yet, every moment is worth living. Every moment is worth a hope. Yes, and an interesting fact about the song was that the director, Hrishikesh Mukherjee, he wanted the song to feel deeply philosophical without becoming, you know, very much heavy. So, and lyricist Yogesh really captured that delicate balance with beautifully simple words used, and which, you know, which people use in a daily basis. And yes, the music was composed by Salil Chaudhary, and Manna Day's beautiful, soulful voice also gives the song a very, very timeless appeal. And the sequence actually picturized Rajesh Khanna and as the children play around him on a beach. And the song has since become one of the most iconic moments in Hindi cinema. And this song really symbolizes the joy and impermanence of life. So yes, the track has been queued up for you. And today we are discussing about the International Day of Hope, which is being observed by the United Nations. So do let us know which song reminds you of hope, and what do you think about hope to live life on a daily basis. So let us know, and we will wait for your messages. And there are messages already coming in with us, can't wait to take those. But for now, it's time for us to play the track. Please enjoy.

0: कभी तो हंसाए।
1: Yes, life is such a beautiful riddle, isn't it? Every day, you don't know when will you laugh, when will you cry, and you have a variety of moments. And but we must always remember to offer gratitude in every moment, because gratitude really helps improve the quality of life. And today we are celebrating the International Day of Hope. So please let us know what song really ignites the feeling of hope within you, because hope is a good thing. And yes, we must all feel very hopeful in life and continue to enjoy the rhythm of life as it brings to us. And it's time for us to take a small break for now, and we'll be right back. Please do not touch the dial and stay tuned to the station of the nation, 102.6 MHz Akashwani FM Rainbow.
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2: Welcome back. As promised, we took a very, very small break and we are again back with you to play beautiful, beautiful music from the best of both worlds of Hindi and English music. And yes, we specifically do play classics for you. And the next song which we've queued up for you is a song called You've Got a Friend, and this is by James Taylor. And you know why we decided to queue this song up for you? Because friend is all you need at times. And when you are sad, when you're happy, spending time with a friend is a really, really beautiful feeling, isn't it? So yes, this track was written by legendary Carole King, and of course this was recorded by James Taylor in the year 1971, and the track went on to win a Grammy Award for the best male pop vocal performance. And the message in the song is beautifully simple: whenever life feels difficult, a helping hand or a kind friend can make all the difference. Yes, so coming up, the next track, which is You've Got a Friend by James Taylor. Enjoy.

Welcome back. That was the song called You've Got a Friend in Me by James Taylor. And yes, dear listeners, you have a friend in us. You have a friend in Akashwani because we are with you 24/7 playing music, giving you company. And we hope that you are enjoying listening to the show, which is called The Matchless Music Hour. And we are almost half past the show, and which means it's 30 minutes past 10 a.m. by the studio clock, and it's time for us to play the second Hindi track of the morning, and of the show rather. And the next song is a timeless celebration of freedom, fresh beginnings, and

embracing life with a lot of renewed hope. And the track is from the 1965 movie Guide, and it stars Devanand and the beautiful Vahida Rehmanji. And the song marks one of the most memorable moments in Hindi cinema, as Vahida Rehman was picturized as stepping into a new life of independence, and it was considered remarkably very, very progressive for its time. And this moment continues to inspire the audiences even today. And the song was penned by the legendary Shailendra, and it was composed by the maestro Sachin Dev Barman, yes, and brought to life by the Nightingale of India, the very, very melodic, beautiful voice, the incomparable Lata Mangeshkar. And the song really, really became an anthem of optimism and self-discovery. So without much ado, let's play this track, which is called Aaj Fir Jeene Ki Tamanna Hai. Enjoy.

Joanna, Give Me Hope, gives a lot of hope to him. And another song which gives hope is called the song All You Need Is Love. Yes, all we need is love indeed. I really, really agree to that. And love makes our lives instantaneously better. It evokes nice, good feelings, and it gives a lot of hope indeed. And we also have Pankaj from Amravati, Maharashtra tune in. So thanks, Pankaj, for writing into us on the studio's WhatsApp number. We also have Jagdish Dhakar and Yuvraj Singh and Shivangi Dhakar tuned in. Thanks very much for your beautiful messages. And special mention, we have Shreya Sharma and S.R. Somanji, who is 80 years old. And Shreya has sent in a message for her grandfather, S.R. Somanji, to mention his name on air, and because he's enjoying the show. So thanks very much for your messages. And yes, another very beautiful message we have, and today is from Surekha, and Surekha ji is celebrating her birthday today. So a very, very happy birthday from the Akashwani FM Rainbow family to you, and we really, really hope that you have a beautiful, spectacular life which is full of good health, joy, and a lot of hope. Yes, because we are talking about hope today, because the United Nations observes the International Day of Hope on the 12th of July 2026. So yes, those were a few messages which we wanted to take right now. And it's time for us to play the next track of the show, which is by Stevie Wonder. And the track's name is called Uptight. Everything's all right. Yes, everything is going to be all right. Please believe in that. Please trust in that. And let us have a good time listening to this track. And enjoy coming up the track for you in 3, 2, 1.

Yes, everything is going to be all right. Yes, and that should be the motto of life. And it's 45 minutes past 10 a.m. by the studio clock, on the studio clock of 102.6 megahertz Akashwani FM Rainbow. And it's time for us to play the third and the last Hindi track of the show, which is called the Matchless Music Hour. And the track's name is called Ek Din Bik Jayega Mati Ki Mol. And this is a very, very philosophical Hindi song from the 1975 movie Dharam Karam. And the iconic lyrics were written by Majroor Sultanpuri. And the song really conveys that human life and physical body, they are temporary and they will ultimately, eventually perish into dust. But what remains really is the love, is the memories, is the kind words. And all of that which we leave in this world is actually immortal. Yes, so that's why we thought to cue this track for you, because this track also gives a lot of, also sort of talks about a little bit of hope, that how do you really leave this world with goodness after you. So yes, it's time for us to play the track, and coming up for you in 3, 2, 1, enjoy.

What a beautiful song indeed. That was sung by the legendary Mukesh, and the direction was by the very, very, very talented person and called R.D. Burman. And people actually didn't credit him enough for the genius work on this song. But this song, if we look back today, is absolutely beautiful and a very good reminder of having hope in life, and also like continue to do good deeds, and because that is ultimately what you would leave behind as immortal. And we also have Darpana, who's tuned in, and thanks Darpana for your message. We also have Shabnam, who's tuned in from BK Dutt Colony in New Delhi. Thanks Shabnam for your beautiful message. And earlier in the show we had asked about whether 8 days in a week are enough, because we played the track called 8 days in a Week by the Beatles. And we have Dolly who's tuned in, and she says that in week 7 days are enough for her, but for a lazy person, even 7 days are not enough. Well, I agree to that. Somebody who really has to make the best of the time, indeed makes the best of the time with whatever resources, time constraints available. So yes, thanks for that message and that reminder, Dolly. And coming up next is a track which also is an indirect reminder about hope, because it talks about sunshine, and sunshine gives a beautiful hope, because every day sun really shines, and whenever we sleep in the night, it's a reminder that sun is something which will definitely wake up in the morning. And so we must not leave hope in life like this, and even if there's a dark night, sun will always come to shine the next day. This is the next track for you, and this is called Sunshine by Kenny Rogers. Enjoy.

Yes, that was the beautiful track called Sunshine by Kenny Rogers. And it's time for us to wind up the show because it is 57 minutes past 10 a.m. on this beautiful Sunday morning, the 12th of July, 2026. Thank you, everybody who's tuned in. And today we discussed about International Day of Hope and how hope is such an important and good thing in life to have. And continue to have hope. And we will leave with your track called Whatever Will Be by Doris Day. So, yes, take life as it comes, and whatever will be assured that you'll be able to manage the life and navigate it. And with that thought, it's me, Akanksha Mishra, signing off from 102.6 MHz Akashwani FM Rainbow. But we will be back with the program called Play It Cool from 12 to 2 p.m. today afternoon, and where we will play the coolest of music for you in the town. So do stay tuned in. And yes, it's time for me to say bye-bye to you. Take care. God bless and enjoy your Sunday.

afternoon. Welcome to 102.6 MHz Akashwani FM Rainbow. Yes, that's the station of the nation you are tuned in into. And the program live right now is called Play It Cool, which comes to you every day from 12:02 to 1 p.m., bringing you the coolest of music in town. And today, yes, my name is Akanksha Mishra, hosting today's edition of the show. And the program is a request-based show. So if you have any request or any track you'd like us to play, please let us know on the studio's WhatsApp number, which is 9868107070. Yes, that is 9868107070. And today we are also celebrating music, which brings borderless beats into picture. Yes, the tracks from artists from completely different corners of the world, when they come together to create absolute magic. Seth? So yes, let's begin the program and let's start the show with ultimate global mega collab, which brought together the British alternate rock reality and the biggest icons of K-pop. And this track's name is called My Universe, and this is from Coldplay featuring BTS. Enjoy.

Yes, what a beautiful upbeat track. I hope you enjoyed that track. And today we are featuring songs which collaborate with artists from different parts of the world. And the first track we played featured BTS and, of course, the British band Coldplay. And coming up, the next track is by Billie Eilish. The track's name is called Lunch. And Lunch reminds me, what's your plan for lunch today? Let us know in the studio's WhatsApp number, which is 9868107070. What is one beautiful and delicious dish that you are having today? Let us know in the studio's WhatsApp number, 9868107070. We are getting messages from listeners from across the country and a few messages from across the globe, and that's the beauty of Akashvani, because it is broadcasted across the world. And thanks, listeners, for tuning in. And without much ado, the next track coming up is Lunch by Billie Eilish. Enjoy.

Well, that was Lunch by Billie Eilish, and before playing the song, I did ask you, what are you having in your lunch today? And we indeed have some messages from listeners, and this message is from D. Srinath, and who says that he is having his favorite meatball soup with some toasty bread. Wow, toasty bread and soup definitely sounds like a therapeutic lunch, and especially when the rains are right across the corner. So we hope Miss Srinath, that you enjoy that meal. And we also have James, who's tuned in from very far across from England, and he says that he's enjoying the amazing radio show, and he wants us to play a song by Taylor Swift. So yes, James, the next track is Fate of Ophelia, and that's been cued for you. We hope that you

enjoy the track. And of course, and James also messaged that he is having fish and chips for lunch. That sounds very delicious and very tempting. And James, we hope that you enjoy that meal. Bon appétit. And yes, enjoy the track while you enjoy your lunch.

0: आपकी वाणी आकाशवाणी।
1: Well, the song Fate of Ophelia decided that its fate was to that the song should be played after the rainbow jingle. So yes, now the track is coming live in 3, 2, 1, enjoy.

Taylor Swift with a track from her latest album. The track's name is called Fate of Ophelia, and the track went out for James, who's tuned in from England. And thanks, James, for tuning in from the other side of the world. Well, speaking of other side of the world, we also have Zoya from Melbourne, Australia, who has requested a track by Celine Dion. Well, Zoya, yes, definitely we're going to cue that track for you. And she also requested for a track by Coldplay, but we opened the show with the Coldplay track, and the track's name was My Universe, which featured BTS. Yes. So, yes, let's try to cue up Celine Dion for you. And we had a little bit of chit-chat on the show about what you guys are having in your lunch today. And we have a message from Rajkumar, who's tuned in from Trichy. And he says he's having rice and sambar and some papadam for himself and his brother. Well, that sounds very exciting. That's a typical South Indian meal. And I think that meal is really like refreshing and very scrumptious. And the hot sambar is just making me feel a little bit hungry. But yes, glad, Mr. Rajkumarji, that you are enjoying that meal. And speaking of meals, we also have a follow-up message from D. Srinath, who says that she also likes fish and chips. So I think fish and chips is pretty popular, isn't it? Well, yes, message us on Studio's WhatsApp number 9868107070. That is 9868107070. And we will take up more of your messages. But for now, it's time for us to play another track, which is called Senorita. And today, since we will feature some tracks which are global collaborations, cross-culture collaborations, cross-country collaborations, and this track's name is called Senorita, and this track features Camila and Shawn Mendes. Sorry, a little bit of tongue twister there with the name of Camila. But yes, without much ado, the track is coming live to you in 3, 2, 1. Enjoy.

Senorita. Yes, that was the track which we were playing for you right now from the studios of 102.6 MHz Akashwani FM Rainbow in the program which is called Play It Cool with your host for today. My name is Akansha Mishra. And yes, time for some chit-chat about FIFA World Cup, which is ruling the screens in India and across the world. Yes, France and Spain will play their first semi-final on Wednesday. And Argentina, yes, they enter in the second semi-final today. And yes, let's see what really this World Cup has in store. And apart from the sports, what this World Cup has in store is amazing music lineup with so many artists coming in and giving us fantastic music. And yes, the next track is again from the FIFA World Cup 2026. The track's name is called Echo and it is sung by Daddy Yankee and Shensia. Enjoy.

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2: Welcome back. As promised, that was a very short break, wasn't it? And we are half past the show. Time by the studio clock is 30 minutes past 12 noon. The program live right now is Play It Cool on the station of the nation, musically, magically, 102.6 megahertz, Akashwani FM Rainbow. And yes, this is a request-based program. So if you have a song to listen to, let us know on the studio's WhatsApp number 9868107070. Yes, that is 9868107070. And today we are discussing what are you really having in your lunch today. And we have a very regular listener, Swati from Patna Bihar, who's tuned in, and she is really chilling right now in the afternoon, and she says that nothing beats her mom's cooking, and she is having her favorite curry chawal for Sunday lunch today. Well, I think Sunday lunches are really, really special, because it's just a way to relax yourself and treat yourself. I don't know why Sunday meals are so special. Yes, another message we have is from Anubhav, and Anubhav says he is a sports player, so he takes a vegetable pulse, a wheat of bread, healthy fresh milk curd, and Anubhav prefers healthy food. Well, that's a very, very good choice, and thanks for inspiring us. Anubhav writes in from Bihar, so let us know, Anubhav, how's the weather in Bihar? Hope it's all good. And is it raining there? What's the temperature? Let us know on the number, which is 9868107070. And coming up, the next track is for Swati. Swati has requested a track called Relax, Take It Easy by Mika. Yes, what a beautiful moment on a Sunday afternoon when we are all waiting for the Monday panic, the Monday morning to begin. So the song is a good reminder to relax, take it easy, and the song is coming live for you all in 3, 2, and 1.

Relax, take it easy, won't you? It's just a Sunday afternoon, a perfect day to unwind and prepare for the next week. And thanks everybody who's tuned in and sending in your messages on the studio's WhatsApp number, which is 9868107070. And we have Krishna Kumar Mishra, who's tuned in from Delhi, and he wants us to play Achy Breaky Heart by Billy Ray Cyrus. Well, that is a very interesting choice of song, and that song is really nice, and it's got a bit of a groove in itself. And thanks for requesting that track. We also have a message from Sumit, who's tuned in from Noida, and he says, talking about a Sunday lunch, he prefers to have the most simple staple diet, which is plain rice and with a bit of lentils and mashed potatoes, and he thinks that this is a day to give the gut the rest it deserves. Well, yes, Sumit, that's a very fantastic thought. Sunday can be treated as also a day to give your gut a little bit of rest. Yes, so the next track which we have queued up is called Achy Breaky Heart by Billy Ray Cyrus, and the track was requested by the track was requested by Krishna Kumar Mishra from New Delhi, who is having rajma and rice. What a delicious dish, isn't it? I think if we were to do a survey about the most favorite dishes that North Indians have, I think rajma chawal would definitely make to the top five of the list, isn't it? Yes, so now time for me to play the track and stop the chit chat for a bit. Enjoy.

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1: Welcome back. As promised, that was the last break of the show. And now we will stay with you until 1 p.m. playing your requests, playing the music that you like. And the next track is coming up for you. And the track has been requested by Saisha. And the track's name is called Cheap Thrills by Sia, which actually really aligns with the songs that we are discussing, the theme of the songs we're discussing today. We were talking about cross-country collaborations, and so this track features Sia from Australia and Sean Paul from Jamaica. Yes, that was the cross country collaboration. Actually, there are two versions of this song. One has been sung by Sia and one by Sia and Sean Paul. So coming up, the track for you in 3, 2, 1, enjoy. Up with

Yes, that song went out from Saisha, who's tuned in from Delhi. Cheap Thrills by Sia. And coming up, the next track is Wonderwall by Oasis. And the track has again been requested by James, who's tuned in from England and having his fish and chips nicely. James, how's the weather in England? Let us know on the studio's WhatsApp number, which is 9868107070. And while we wait for your message, the track is coming up. In the meanwhile, enjoy.

Well, that was Toxic by Britney Spears going out specially for M. Rajkumar from Trichy, and it's 56 minutes past 12 noon, which means it's time for us to say bye-bye to you. But don't worry, because we have more programs from the Western Music section coming for you through the day, and through the evening rather, because at 7 or 2 p.m. we have a program called Live Wire, which will be hosted by Supradeep Mukherjee, and at 10:02 the program, which is called Sunday Requests, which will again be hosted by Supradeep Mukherjee. So we hope that you continue to tune in throughout the day, and thanks everyone for your lovely, wonderful message. And taking one last message from our dear listener Yashika, who's tuned in from New Delhi, and she said that she had mango and instant noodles for lunch. Well, that is a very, very, very interesting combination, Yashika, and thanks for sharing that with us. And the last track is by Roxette. The track's name is called Joyride, and we really hope that you have joy in your lives and continue to take the joyride of this life. And this track goes out for Sumit from Noida, and also Yashika, dedicating this track to you. Thanks for your messages, everyone. We had a lovely, wonderful Sunday afternoon with your messages and the songs that you requested. It really made our day. Well, this is me, Akanksha Mishra, signing off from the program called Play It Cool, only on the station of the Nation, 102.6 MHz, Akashwani FM Rainbow. The last track coming live for you in 3, 2, 1. Bye-bye and God bless.

It is time for the news headlines on top of the hour at 7 p.m. on FM Rainbow. India condemns attack on commercial vessel GFX Galaxy off the coast of Oman. 10 Indians rescued, one reported missing. New Delhi expresses concern over continuing attacks on commercial shipping in the region. Prime Minister Narendra Modi returns to New Delhi after concluding several agreements during his visit to Indonesia, Australia and New Zealand. Indian Embassy in Vietnam facilitates early return of 15 boat capsize victims' bodies. Home Minister Amit Shah inaugurates and lays foundation stones of several developmental projects in Ahmedabad. Employees Provident Fund Organization introduces a six-month amnesty scheme for establishments operating private Provident Fund Trust to regularize their status. EU and other 14 nations reaffirm 2016 ruling invalidating China's claims in South China Sea. IMD forecasts orange alert for heavy to very heavy rain in Assam, Meghalaya, Bihar, sub-Himalayan West Bengal and Sikkim today. In Wimbledon, Jannik Sinner to lock horns with Alexander Zverev for men's singles title this evening. In cricket, third day's play of one-off women's test between England and India underway at Lord's.

0: वाणी आकाशवाणी।
1: Wherever in the world you may be, it is time for you not to be a highway star, because the challans are heavy and you have a responsibility on the road. You're in control once again with your main man from the city of joy, your one and only, the host with the most, Supradeep Mukherjee. Look out of your car windows. Look out of your home windows. In case you're home, the color of the sky, wherever you are in the world, is deep purple. Because that is what I'm playing on air. The sound of rock music, the sound of Akashvani, the sound of FM Rainbow, the sound of your main man from the city of joy.

No, baby, I'm not a highway star, I'm a radio star. For the last many years, I have maintained a record of the natural phenomena which I encounter every day. However, my nature watching is done in a very restricted landscape, most of it in my private back garden. It is a small rectangular plot of green enclosed on two adjacent sides by a barbed wire fence covered over by bougainvillea creepers of different hues. The other two sides are formed by my neighbors and my own apartments. He has fenced himself off by a wall of hibiscus. I have 4 10-year-old avocado trees, perhaps among the few ones in the National Capital Region, which between them yield no more than a dozen pears every monsoon season, and a tall eucalyptus smothered by a purple bougainvillea. There's a small patch of grass with some lime, some oranges, some grapefruit, and a pomegranate. I do not grow too many flowers. A bush of gardenia, a couple of jasmines, and a queen of the night, Ratki Rani. Since the other members of my family have strictly utilitarian views on gardening, most of what we have is reserved for growing vegetables. At the further end of this little garden, I have placed a bird bath, which is shared by sparrows, crows, mynas, kites, pigeons, babblers, and dozens of stray animals, which have made my home their home. Facing my apartment on the front is a squarish lawn, shared by the other residents of the housing society where I live. It has several large trees of the ficus family, a young coryzea and an old mulberry. I have a view of this lawn from my sitting room windows framed by a madhumalati creeper and a hedge of hibiscus. What perhaps accounts for the profusion of bird life in our locality are several nurseries in the vicinity. The foliage of many old papadi, the pongamia pinnata trees, and bushes of satya, which grow wild. I have not kept account of the variety of birds that frequent my garden, but there is never a time when there are none. Also, there are lots of butterflies, beetles, wasps, ants, bees, and bugs of different kinds, and this is the kind of music that can make the tenduas of the ridge area around my house go deaf. It's by Def Leppard. Time to get hysterical.

because your main man from the city of joy is at the rock controls of FM Rainbow Akashvani. We guys have been in the business of broadcasting for 9 decades now. That is more than your lifespan and mine put together.

Enough of fun and games with the Def Leppards. Now we move on to the football field. In a few seconds, we're there. Really screaming hard. More off the field than on the field. And I'm wearing a messy shirt inside the studios of Akashvani FM Rainbow. Another few seconds, then comes the football update for you.

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1: Hello, I'm Molly Stevens at the BBC Sports Centre with the latest World Cup news. England are through to the semi-finals of the World Cup after a hard-fought 2-1 win over Norway. They fell behind in the sweltering heat in Miami before Jude Bellingham equalised and went on to score the winner in extra time. The midfielder has been crucial to England's progress with 6 goals in the tournament so far. Head coach Thomas Tuchel admits his side were not at their best, but getting through the tie was the objective.
2: Not a high-level game. I think we had better games in general. We had a lot of momentum swings for both teams. We found a way. We're in the last four. This is, of course, the most important. The football coach in me still thinks that we can and have to play better football.
1: They'll meet holders Argentina in the semi-final. They were also taken to extra time in their quarter-final against Switzerland, which Argentina eventually won 3-1. It'll be the first meeting between England and Argentina in almost 21 years and a first for the 8-time Ballon d'Or winner Lionel Messi. South American football expert Tim Vickery says it's an exciting prospect to see Messi finally play in one of football's historic fixtures.
3: The last game between England and Argentina was in 2005, just a couple of months before he came on the scene. And so how can you have an international career of over 200 games without playing your biggest rival? Wait no longer. The wait is over. It's all happening on Wednesday with a place in the World Cup final at stake.
1: So that's the last four decided. Spain versus France on Tuesday, followed by Argentina against England on Wednesday. Meanwhile, former Liverpool manager Jurgen Klopp has reached an agreement in principle to become the new head coach of Germany after meeting with the German Football Association. Germany went out to the World Cup on penalties, beaten in the last 32 by Paraguay. And Senegal have sacked their manager Pape Thiaw in the aftermath of their exit at the last 32 stage. For more World Cup news from the BBC, go to bbc.com/football.
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4: Well, the prospect of Harry Kane versus Lionel Messi is going to be delicious, and I am predicting on air an Mbappe Lionel Messi matchup once again in the final. And baby, this is where I had left you. Back to where I had left you. Yes, you're in control this evening. With your main man, your host with the most, from the city of joy, Supradeep Mukherjee.

0: I'm now leaving you on this show with some Pink Floyd.
1: And my first song, my opening number,
0: Highway Star, reminds me of the square bats as Mike, I'm calling you from the freeway on my new cell phone.
1: Mike, be careful, Pat. They just said on the radio that there's a nut
0: driving the wrong way on the freeway. Pat says one nut. Hell, there are hundreds of them. On that happy note, scary note actually, I am going to leave you in the hands of more capable news anchors, more capable radio jockeys, so that radio can finally sound better the way that it used to sound before I came on air. And I shall again be back with you, because we have a date in a couple of hours from now. Until then, this is your main man, your host with the most, from the city of joy, Supradeep Mukherjee, finally coming back to life with Pink Floyd. You know I love you. Bye.

0: वाणी आकाशवाणी।
1: When Blood Brothers plays out at 10:02 p.m. on a Sunday evening, you know that you have to be in control with your main man from the city of joy, your host with the most, Supradeep Mukherjee.

0: blood brothers and blood sisters and nephews and nieces and uncles and aunts and friends tuned in. July is Savan. It is the month of rains. A time for flying kites and swinging from mango trees. Romance, song and laughter. Hardly a day goes by without a shower. And often it is an uninterrupted downpour for 2 or 3 days and nights. This season can only be described as predictably unpredictable. Who can say what thickness of cloud that day? What festivity of lightning? What wildness of wind shook with their roar? The turrets of Ujjaini, asks Rabindranath Tagore. He also has a memorable description of a Savan downpour in his tribute to Kalidas. Today is a dark day. The rain is incessant. The wind ferocious. Treetops rise like arms at its attack. Their swishing is a cry. Lightning darts through the clouds, ripping them apart, dotting the sky with sharp, crooked smiles. And time for a bit of black color on the show. It is the Sabbath, and the color is black. That makes it Black Sabbath at 10:10.
1: Water.
0: Fine water. Stones of the Sabbath. The stones by the Sabbath. The Sabbath stones. 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
1: I had told you during our 7 p.m. show that one of our Urdu poets for this evening is Mirza Ghalib. Hai kahan tamanna ka dusra kadam ya rab, humne dasht-e-imkaan ko ek naksh-e-pa paya. Lord, where is the second step for longing to be found? The desert of prospects, but a footprint on the ground. You wild things who are tuned in, this is Jimi Hendrix for you, with the magic of his voice and the magic of his guitaring. Music of the quality that only and only Akashvani FM Rainbow brings to you. 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
1: Midway through the show, baby, you're still in control with your main man from the City of Joy, Supradeep Mukherjee.

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1: Every morning, my neighbor steps out unto her front stoop and exclaims, "Let this house be safe from tigers." Then she goes back inside. Finally, I say to her, "What is this all about? There isn't a tiger within miles of here." And she says, "See, it works." A bad song by a bad radio jockey from an excellent singer, Michael Jackson. And the song is not bad at all. It is just called bad. No song by Michael Jackson can ever be bad. And nothing that I play on air can ever be bad. Bringing you the best of music from the years gone by. This is Akashvani FM Rainbow. You're with your host, with the most, your main man from the city of joy.

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Time steed doth move apace. Now where it holds, let's see. Neither reins are in the hand, nor feet in stirrups seem to be. Does it really matter whether you're black or white or yellow or brown or green or orange or purple or pink? No, it does not. What matters is you should play good football. My prediction is Mbappe versus Lionel Messi in the finals. Let's see what Harry Kane can do to stop Lionel Messi in the semi-finals. Can Yamal stop Mbappe? I think not.

only crazy radio jockeys dare to mix Michael Jackson with Metallica. Well, both start with an M, so I thought, why not? Well, I had fun playing music for you for the past 1 hour. Thank you for tuning into Akashvani FM Rainbow. Thank you for making us a part of your lives. We value your listenership. And Sanju is in the house. And Sanju will make radio sound much better. The way radio should sound when I'm not in the hot seat. Well, until I'm in the hot seat, sometime next month, this is your main man from the City of Joy, your host with the most, Subhradeep Mukherjee, saying, I love you. Bye.

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1: Oh, sure. Give me a start, please.
0: Very good. Ready? 1, 2, 3, 4.